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0: Clinton Loves the River.
1: Rumors spreading round in that Texas town about the shack outside of games. And you know what I'm talking about. Just let me know if you wanna go to that home out on the range. They got a lot of nice girls.

0: Is there anything better than back to school? We didn't think so.
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wonder how far off I sat and wondered. Started humming a song from 1962. And it's funny how the night moves when you just don't seem to have as much to lose. Strange how the night moves.

0: 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There's the Eagles. Yeah, 98.5 The River, the Valley's classic rock station. It's a Monday. It's Monday.
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0: And showtime, baby. Yep, last big day. Welcome to the 31st National Trail Mix Day. I like me some trail mix. It's also National Eat Outside Day, so maybe a little brown bag at lunch. Yeah, do that, yeah. Let's see, 1945 this day. Turning 81, Van Morrison celebrates a birthday. Yes, he's born George Ivan Morrison in Bloomfield, Belfast, Northern Ireland. Celebrates a birthday today. And then the late great Bob Welch, once a guitarist for Fleetwood Mac, would have celebrated a birthday today. But happy birthday to our birthday babies. Happy birthday to you, or anniversary if you're celebrating today. Here's Billy Squire this morning, 98.5 The River.

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3: I felt that the high notes were high.
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